0: Radio Saint-Ferriol, il est 3h.
1: My head feels like a frisbee, twice its normal size. Feels like a football.
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0: Rolling cause I'm strolling on the uptown sound for real. So hold tight to the steer. Lyrical sass saying caps half a beat.
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0: trick. I meet a brother from Tribal Connection, and together we began to sing.
1: We're gonna turn frustration into inspiration.
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0: Silver!
1: This is the legend of a man who dedicated his life to the service of humanity and country.

0: You don't know me, but I know you, and I know that I wanna be with you. It's the first time that I see you, but I know yet that it's you.
1: Well, handsome, it's so kind of you. And if it's your first

0: Audition for Let It Be, take one.
1: Let it be, let it be. I don't know what the fuck I'm doing. Let's do this shit.
0: Audition for Let It Be, take two.
2: On three. Yeah. It's beginning to look a lot like you hating everywhere I go. Yeah. Yeah, I'm feeling it. It's beginning to look like you hating everywhere I go. Oh, oh, oh, oh. Yeah, yeah.
0: Audition for Let It Be, take three.
3: Feels a little bit like hating everywhere I go. Mm-hmm.
0: Audition for Let It Be, take four.
1: You hating, you hating, you hating, you hating, you hating, you hating.
4: It's supposed to go like this, Let It Be. Can't you Negroes get it?
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1: Oh, look, I don't give a fuck about the spoils. You know, you did this to me the day that we met. You let me hang myself for your amusement. Why didn't you just tell me the second I walked through the door?
0: I'm scared.
1: You're a coward, you spoiled bitch. Are you dressed because you thought I might hit you?
0: Yes, I came.
1: How many times?
0: Twice.
1: How?

0: filled rendezvous, heart wrenching goodbyes, a memory of love.
1: It was the way I've always wanted it to be, Elaine.
2: And it won't be.

0: He's lovely. He's darling. Rock
1: is quite a man about town, isn't he? And there's one song in particular he uses in his romantic

failure, deeper the crack, clear the light that passes through. Beauty of productive failure, fighting failure with failure, feeding entropy with entropy. The virtue of collapse, the grace of not knowing. Prefrontal cortex was AI. Cognitive resource leak.

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1: Oh, look at all this company coming around tonight. Even Catherine O'Hara's come by to say hello. You really want to know? Well, I tell you, I'm going to have to pour myself another little moonshine. Here we go. It was a sweet and frosty May in the town of Thunder Bay when Dale and Wendy Day went out to Sweetbrush Lake. Found a weeping willow, sit down, do the Thunder Bay a go-go. Well, the wind was real soft. Poor little Wendy just had to break. Later on that month, Dale went for pepper lunch at the We're All In This Together diner. Yeah, the pea soup was fine, the corn cob on time. Chili dogs even finer. But the real reason was that Wendy was working counter. Those two little kids just couldn't get enough of each other. Dale broke out like a man and said, Wendy, I think I'm gonna take your hand. We'll make little children live beyond the sand.

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Now, everyone knows that if you're going to run a successful cafe, you have to hire the prettiest waitress. Amber, turns out, has been working at the Pepper Lunch Cafe just like her mother did 20 years earlier. And it boils down to this very simple doctrine given by Ralph Habersham, the owner.

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I mean, little girls wanted to be like her, little boys wanted to.

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0: 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You are about to witness the eighth. Standing in the spotlight on showcase are 12 young men who have given you such tunes as the grunt. Pass the peas. Give me some more. Ladies and gentlemen, without no doubt, these are the JBs.
1: Get it.

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1: I don't blame you.
0: But in the meantime, I was getting real mad.
1: You had a right to.
0: And I said, baby, what explanation do you have?
1: You had a right to.
0: And I said, baby.

I've been waiting in the docks for a while. Down there in Aldershot, Camberley or Staines, I think. 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